pistoliers and a dead shot with each hand. They claim he was the quickest, there's few who'd ill agree. Fewer yet that saw his plainsman draw still breed like you and me. He led a stagecoach freight team in his early days of life. One evening on the western trail, Bill took the air of night. Who should come upon him but a bear whom he'd awoke? While Bill produced his bowie knife and

Cleveland, Abilene, many Texans came to call. Phil Cole told John West Harden, Wild Bill has got to fall. He's a cruel and brutish Yankee, and if you don't, then I will. Wild Bill put down Phil Cole.

0: Deadwood, il sartano dos place. Amidst the game of poker, holding aces and two eights. Well, up stepped from behind him the coward Jack McCall. A slug ripped through his auburn hair, poor Wild Bill never saw.
1: Yeah, that was very unfair. Wild Bill was gunned down by an unsuccessful gambler by the name of Jack McCall on the 2nd of August, 1876, in Deadwood. Good place to... Yes, probably where you don't want to be, Deadwood in Dakota Territory. McCall shot him from behind in the back of the head while Hickok was playing poker. So that's not... he snuck up behind. No, that's not fair, is it? Here's Merle.

There was a running con there from... This is a Carter family now, their original recording.

Yes, that was their very first recording session carried out in rented rooms at a Bristol motel. And Ralph Peer was the recording engineer. They answered a newspaper advertisement for local singers to come along and be recorded, and the better ones would be released on Victor Records. And that's where the Carter family and Jimmy Rogers first recorded. And that was on this day, 1927, in Bristol, Tennessee. Bury Me Neath a Weeping Willow. Another song about a well-known horse, born in Timaru, this horse Farlap, and to sing about it is Ivy Summerfield.

Yeah, nothing like a good old stock horse there from Jeff Brown. You still see them used quite a lot down south on that steeper country there on country calendar, places like that. We're off to Ireland now. Jimmy Buckley this time was truck driving man. My mate John Joe in Auckland said you should play more Jimmy Buckley. Well, here we go.

two Irish singers there. That was Declan Ernie, that second one. Things are changing fast, they sure are. Before that, we had Jimmy Buckley. Yes, the good old days. Rex and Darlene Franklin had a song out about the good old days.

Yeah, the late Rick Franklin there, good song. Take me back to the good old days. Isla Grant, when she used to come to New Zealand, quite often she actually ended up writing a song about New Zealand, and here she is, the lady from Scotland. I think these days she's pretty much retired. She had a bad bout with the COVID, sort of knocked her voice around, and then husband Al, who travelled everywhere with her and organised the band, he passed away. So maybe we won't see Isla again in New Zealand, but what a wonderful singer.

Big star in Australia there, Lee Kernaghan and I Milk Cows. Just a reminder, the Northern Wairoa, we take it in turns, Northern Wairoa Country Music Club there on tomorrow, first Sunday of every month, except maybe January, so that's on tomorrow at the Scout Hall, Onslow Street, right here in Dargaville. 1 o'clock start there, you're welcome to come along, $3 in the door and a cup of tea. It's a good afternoon. If you're very lucky, you may be very lucky enough to catch Jim Wallace there. He comes along sometimes. If he's not here, we'll have a little song now, but he's mostly there for that first Sunday of the month.

Oh, fantastic. Jim Wallace there with his boys, the Outlaw Band. And as I say, you may catch Jim at the Northern Wairoa Country Music Club here in Dargaville.

Tomorrow. That was recorded live at the Hamilton Working Men's Club back in 2013 with the Wallace Boys, and Kenny Glambesino was with them then on the drums. We've got a song from a Canadian's, Gary Buck. This has just come out on Hillcrest Compilations. Gary was pretty well known in Canada, and at one time was president of the Canadian Country Music Association. And he passed away a fair while back in 2003, sadly. But this is, I don't know if it's a new one they found or just a re-release, one from Gary called I Guess I Do.

And that was Willie Nelson teaming up with Asleep at the Wheel there, Oh You Pretty Woman. A little bit of Western swing. We got Buck Owens now. Here's a song that Buck recorded, or at least released, excuse me, I think I've got a heartache back on this day. That was in 1960. On the other side was I've Got a Right to Know. I'm not sure if I got that one. This song peaked at number two on the charts and became Buck's fourth chart single. It was a song written by, or jointly by, Harlan Howard and Buck Owens.

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5: Hey, this is

That was Mickey Gilley there, his version of More and More, big song in the early 50s for Webb Pierce. We played Johnny Burnett a little while back, Johnny Burnett that fell out of the fishing boat and drowned on this day. That was back in 1964. He was only 30 years old. Maybe you'd more remember this song that was on the charts, one called Dreamin', recorded in 1960.

0: More flavor. What a girl wants, what a girl needs. More variety. From dusk till dawn. 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
1: Oh, well, we usually have a quick look at the weather around now. So what's our temperature? It must be, we've gone up to 14 degrees. So we've just broke the maximum forecast of 13 for today. And I should mention the tides as well. They are expecting possible heavy falls, but they'll be easing off in the evening. It's starting to thicken up a little bit in one area of the sky here, and we had a call from Alan Berry. Heavy rain at One Tree Point. That was about an hour ago. We've got high tide at here in the river about 1:53. They've gone off high tide at Pato. That was 11 past 12. So low tide there at the heads at Pato. That'll be at 14 past 6. So for today, I think I featured this a few months ago, maybe. Mo McCackey, he was an Australian comedian. He's mainly on radio and the Tivoli Theatre Circuit variety shows. His actual name was Roy Rean. Very popular back then, back in the 1940s and 50s, and commiserating about the end of greyhound racing. I thought I'll add this little skit again when Mo McCackey and the boys went to the dog races at Harold Park.
2: Hey, Dad! Where are

0: 爸接了嗓子。
1: Hello,
0: 不是这个吧？好开心。What's that? Simply not. 外面飞起来，什么叫给我吃到了？把我 allow him to recite the barmaid and the butcher.
2: Who, Dan?
0: Some jacket called Laurence Olivier.
2: Laurence Olivier? Gee, he's married to Vivian Leigh.
0: I wouldn't care if he's married to Kate Leigh. He can't decide the barmaid and the butcher.
2: Oh, Dad, Uncle Horrible has offered to take us out to the dog races tonight.
0: Oh, yes, eh? The last time I went to the dog races, do you know where I finished up?
2: In number one kennel.
0: Harry, cop this!
3: Hello, Maui. You're coming out to Harold Park tonight?
0: Yes, Honorable. You can always rely on the dogs giving you a run for their money.
3: Why?
0: They've got no flaming jockeys on their back.
3: You know how the dogs run, don't you? They follow the tin air. They got a very strong scent.
0: I know who's got a stronger scent.
3: Who?
4: Little me. The garbage
0: man. Oh, it's Spencer, dear. Can't you the dogs with us tonight, Spence?
4: Oh, yes, please, Mr. McSee. I'd like to cause havoc amongst those bookmakers.
0: Blimey, you will if you go near them.
2: All aboard Spencer's garbage cart and off we go.
3: Well, here we are, Maui. Here's Harold Park.
0: How do you do, Harold? What do you know?
3: Just in time for the first race. Listen to the starting whistle.
0: Mr. Lashwood, you're just in time to see me make a bet, Lasho.
5: Oh, my pinky, are you gonna put your shirt on a ground?
0: No, I'm gonna put my pants on a bloodhound. My groom. I think I'll have a flap on that mangy looking hannibal over there.
3: Oh, break it down, Maui, that's the starter. Well, they're off.
0: Yeah, there they go. Green, pink, white, pink, blue, pink. Blimey, it's all over.
2: What one, Dad?
0: Brown. Like me, lucky I've done a Zack in cold blood.
4: My Uncle Harrico had an Alsatian dog once, Mr. McSee.
0: Did he really spit?
4: Oh, it was very, very affectionate.
0: I'm lovely to see a dog like that.
4: It ate off his hand.
0: Did it, Spence?
4: Yes. Right up to the elbow.
0: You know, Spence, I did the same thing once with a pig's trotter.
5: Yes, I know. Right up to your elbow. Before you notice the difference.
0: Get out, Mug.
3: Hey, Maui, what have you got to have in the next race?
0: Any dog except number 13. I'm very superstitious.
3: Superstitious, are you?
0: Very. I won't work any week that has a Friday in it.
5: No, me thinking. Do you find signs and omens?
0: No. I follow the girls in Sheila's. Wolf.
2: Gee, look at that dog, Dad. He's got a great big muzzle on his nose.
0: The poor thing. I know just how he feels.
4: Well, personally, I prefer Shakespeare to dog racing.
0: Do you, Spence?
4: Last week, I went to see Richard III.
0: How was he, Spence?
4: No, Mr. McSee, I went to the theatre. I had a box to myself.
0: No wonder. Oh, pew!
3: Hey, Maui, here's another race coming up. Have a dollar on the big black dog, Swab Flyer.
0: That possum ought to be barred.
3: Swab Flyer?
0: Blimey, I thought you said Bob Dyer.
3: Well, they're all black, white, yellow, pink, blue, green.
2: What one? Technicolor.
4: My, staying up after nine and putting shillings on dogs. This is living.
5: What happened to your dog, McKecky? What was that running up the back?
0: Me singlet. I'll have to get me money back somehow.
5: No, McKecky, is your purse a little tight under the strain?
0: No, no, me pants are a little tight under the armpits. Binder?
3: Hey, Maui, I got some good information. Back the yellow dog in the next race.
0: Not me, not me. I backed the yellow dog the last time I was out here.
4: Well, what happened, Mr. McSee? Did the owner scratch it?
0: No, it stopped halfway and scratched itself. Look, I was so disgustipated, I done a fortune.
1: The other one of mine.
3: Well, you back yellow this time, Maui. I tell you, can't lose.
0: Very well, young Addie. Here, here's a quid. Go put it on the yellow dog.
2: Which bookie, Dad? There's one over there with a big nose.
0: Blimey, no, not him. He's me brother.
3: Well, they're off. Yellow's in front. No, he's not. Yes, he is. No, he's not. Purple wins by a mile.
0: Like me lucky. Let's have a look at that list. Blimey, no wonder that dog wouldn't win for me.
5: Why, McKecky, what's it called?
0: Alec the Arab. You ain't no-

0: but a rabbit, you ain't no friend of mine.
1: That was local singer Kim Capito there with Hound Dog, and we've got Waylon Pierce this time. Waylon, so I guess you'd class a honky-tonk singer, Dreams of a Dreamer.

There was the great Ray Price there, Kissing Your Picture Is So Cold. And another singer in the same field of music, this is Scott Hissey with The Honky Tonk World.

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That was Pamela Rooney there with Love Me Out of Leaving You Tonight. And before that we had Ray Godfrey with Postman Brought the Blues to My Door. And the time is now 28 minutes past 1 o'clock. No, yep, 28 minutes past 1. And we're here for another half hour or so. Just a reminder, Northern Wairoa Country Music Club, they're on tomorrow at the Scout Hall. That's in Onslow Street, right here in Dargaville. That's a 1 o'clock start there. Here's an old-timer, one of the Carlisles. There was Cliff and Bill. This is Bill Carlisle. One called Dumb Bunny. That's probably the ones the greyhounds are chasing for the last time last night. This came out in 1958, and I hope you're receiving a

There now, Alan, I was getting a bit of drop out there on One Stop Radio. The two links that take us are One Stop Radio and Tune In. Both are working, but it seems One Stop Radio is a little bit intermittent. Here's Bill Carlisle.

Some of those old style musicians that were around in the 40s and 50s sort of started to get into a little bit of rockabilly during the 50s. That was one of them, Bill Carlisle. I played that for you, Alan. I'm pleased you're picking us up there again. It's a bit intermittent, apparently, today, that one-stop radio live stream, but you can get us there most of the time, or TuneIn is the other one, the other platform. While you're there, Alan, you might enjoy this one because it's the Flatlanders, and the song's called Stars in My Life, but it's featuring the dobro and the singing saw, you know, the older saw where you play just an ordinary carpenter's saw. Well, I suppose there's special types, but you get the notes by bending the saw and playing them with like a fiddler's bow. So you'll hear both of those instruments on this one from the Flatlanders, which will feature one of the singers, Jimmy Dale Gilmore.

That was Some Dark Color from Dwight Yoakam teaming up with the Nitty Gritty Dirt Band. That song before from the Flatlanders, that was quite effective, wasn't it? The singing saw there along with the dobro, and while that

Well, so I was trying to think of the Jimmy Rogers song where they featured the singing saw, played with the fiddle bow, and I'm hoping this might be it, called Down the Old Road to Home.

Well, that wasn't the song. I'm trying to think the name of it. I'll search that out, maybe play it next week. Could be something about Home Call, something like that. But anyway, good to hear old Jimmy there. We've got the modern girl now. This is Christy Kaelin and My Heart Has Swingin' Doors.

That there was Kirsty Kalin with My Heart Has Swingin' Doors. This is Errol Grey from New South Wales. Trying to think of the place he lives in. I know it well. It's near Coffs Harbour. Anyway, it must be frustrating for singers when they go to the clubs and that, and they've got a food available there, and halfway through a song the mic comes on and they yell out, "Number 57, your fish and chips are ready. Thank you."

There was a classic song there, another Webb Pearce song, sung by Jerry Lee Lewis that time. And we got another singer from that era now. This is Farron Young with Step Aside.

That was a double play there from Farron Young, and that was Occasional Wife, the second song there. Let's finish with Jim Reeves. We haven't had Jim Reeves today. This will be our last song. It's raining again in Dargaville. If you're listening, Ellen, we're getting a little bit of rain, but not hail at this time. Here's I Let the World Pass Me By. Floyd Kramer on the piano.

Well, those last 4 hours have passed me by, but it's always good to play some good type of music here on Big River FM, and it's mostly a country weekend. We continue with a fair few country songs coming up. I've seen old Dean, just looking here, Dean Martin's on after the break and after the hour, and then Patsy Rigger. Taylor Swift, well, she used to be a little bit country. Shania Twain, she's a little bit that way. But there'll be other traditional singers there this afternoon, up until 5 when we have the All Irish Country Music Program, and that'll be followed by the New Zealand Retro Top 40. That's not country, but we commence country again tomorrow morning at, well, really from the start, but there'll be concentrated country from Paul Hazel at 9 o'clock tomorrow morning. We go right through the day, finishing up with the jazz program from Alan Britton at 9 o'clock tomorrow night. So thanks for listening. That's my lot. And keep warm. That's the main thing.

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3: I was sitting in my basement. 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
0: It's always on 5 in Margaritaville, come to think of it.
1: Yeah, I heard that.
0: You've been there, haven't you?
1: Yes, sir.
0: I've seen your boat there.

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4: separation. 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
6: G'day, how the heck are you? Welcome to another New Zealand Retro Weekly Top 40 Countdown. My name is Rob Walker, his name is Azza. And hey, welcome along to another countdown of our charts. This time round, as we enter a new month, the month of August, we've chosen to look back in time to this week of 1985. Simpler time in New Zealand. There were no weekend shopping hours in 1985. No, about one or two smaller towns where there was Saturday shopping, all of the shops would shut for the whole weekend. And to be honest with you, that sounds kind of nice. Let's get into our countdown.
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6: We are kicking this week's countdown off in style. If you remember rightly, back in 1985, the album Songs from the Big Chair took us all by surprise. It was the second album from Tears for Fears. It took us by surprise by just how good it was. The album was sitting at number 10 this week back in 1985 on our album chart. And Tears for Fears, a brand new entry, it's head over heels. As we get underway for the

Oh, underway in style for this week's New Zealand Retro Weekly Top 40 Countdown, August 1985, 41 years ago. And Head Over Heels from Tears for Fears was a brand new entry. Well, at number 39 comes a song of the group, which were actually protégés of Rick James. He wrote and produced the song. It found its way into a dubious list. I'll explain what that list is at the end of In My House, Mary Jane Girls at 39.

0: Number 39 on the New Zealand Retro Weekly Top 40 Countdown. The song you've been in the chart for 12 weeks. In My House, Mary Jane Girls found itself on a list produced by the Parents Music Resource Centre. And on their filthy 15 list of songs to avoid because they were considered to be inappropriate for children.
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I'm at number 38th position from an album which had the same title, Walking on the Chinese Wall. The album was a re-entry on the album chart at number 30. The song from the big one at number 38. The song was produced and stars Phil Collins. It's Phil Bailey's Walking on the Chinese Wall at number 38.

0: Walking on the Chinese Wall, Philip Bailey with Phil Collins. The song, you've been in the chart for 7 weeks at this stage. The album with the same title, at number 30 as a re-entry on the album charts, right on the back of that song. Could have been in the album chart for 7 weeks. And we've only just begun. 41 years ago feels like yesterday. Well, it does to me. And our countdown continues in just a moment.
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1: Welcome back to our countdown, the New Zealand Retro Weekly Top 40 Countdown. We're in 1985 and it's August. 1983 was when the band Thin Lizzy performed their last show. Yeah, they split up. But two of the members of the lineup returned to our charts in 1985. Gary Moore and Phil Lynott. Both are no longer with us, happy these days. With a brand new entry of 37, Out in the Fields on the Retro Top 40.

0: Ah, what a song from two of the members of Thin Lizzy, Gary Moore and Phil Lynott. What a song. It was one of the last recordings Phil Lynott ever made. He collapsed in December of 1985, passed away in January of 1986. He was only 36. And we lost Gary Moore in 2011. He was 58 and he passed away in his sleep.
1: Number 36.
0: Do you or do you not remember a TV show on our TV screens in 1985 called Robin of Sherwood? I do, in my distant memory. Well, the theme tune to the TV show was released by an Irish group called Clannad. It's Robin, the Hooded Man, at 36.

0: Oh, bringing back memories of sitting way too close to the 21-inch TV in the corner of the living room watching Robin of Sherwood's and Robin the Hooded Man Came From It from Clannad at number 36 this week.
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1: Number 35. One of the best things about this show, the Retro Weekly Top 40 Countdown, is it brings back songs that we may not have heard for ages. And our number 35 position is one of those songs from David Bowie, the opening track to his album Tonight. It's Loving the Alien at number 35.

live on this week's New Zealand Retro Weekly Top 40 Countdown. Loving the Alien, that's David Bowie. Oh, what a fantastic song. Haven't heard that for ages. It'll been in our chart for 3 weeks at this stage, moving it from number 39 to number 35.

Alrighty, and number 34 comes a song from the boss, Bruce Springsteen, from a huge album. I mean, you can't deny it. It came out in 1984. The album was born in the USA, and this week it was at number 16 in 85, and had been in our album chart for 53 weeks. That's impressive. Doesn't matter which way you look at it. From it, Glory Days.

0: from an album described as one of the defining records of the 1980s. Yeah. Born in the USA, Bruce Springsteen, and yes, that is his rear end on the album cover. Wasn't a stunt double. And Glory Days from the album was at number 34 this week in August of 1985. Our countdown continues in a moment.
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0: It's the New Zealand Retro Weekly Top 40, where no one can say them or play them quite like Rob.
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2: Welcome back to our countdown. It's 1985, it's August. Yes, we are 41 years into the past. For this week's New Zealand Retro Weekly Top 40 countdown, let's get back into it. It's a movie theme at number 33 from Duran Duran, from a James Bond movie starring Roger Moore as 007. Yeah, the movie was A View to a Kill. They got the job when their bass player John Taylor approached the producer and said, "If I give you a fiver, can I write a theme tune?" I think he got his fiver back. At number 33, A View to a Kill, Duran Duran.

0: complete with a 60-piece orchestra. That's Duran Duran, A View to a Kill, from the movie of the same name. The song you've been in our chart for 10 weeks. This week, number 33.
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0: The late Luther Vandross is on our chart at number 32, and the first single from an album called The Night I Fell in Love, number 35 album back in 1985. Till My Baby Comes Home at number

0: Number 32 on the New Zealand Retro Weekly Top 40 Countdown this week of August of 1985. Till My Baby Comes Home from the late Luther Vandross. He passed away in 2005 at the tender age of 54. He had a heart attack.
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0: Number 31. Hey, we're off to the movies for the song in our number 31 position. Crikey, what a story, though. The movie was The Breakfast Club. Now, the producers of the film had gone to Simple Minds and said, can you record this song? And it was written by Keith Forsey. But Simple Minds initially turned it down. So Forsey offered it to Brian Ferry of Roxy Music, but due to bad timing, he couldn't record it. They offered it to Corey Hart. He declined. They even offered it to Billy Idol and he turned it down. Now at the time, Jim Kerr from Simple Minds was married to Chrissy Hynde of The Pretenders and she loved the song. And it was her who talked them into recording it. Just as well they did. What a huge song. Don't You Forget About Me, Simple Minds, number

0: The New Zealand Retro Weekly Top 40 Countdown. Don't you forget about me, Simple Minds, at number 31, down from number 22 this week of August of 1985. It'd have been in the chart for 12 weeks. The Breakfast Club, still not a bad watch, to be honest. It's available online, I'm sure. Check it out. Our countdown continues in a moment.
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0: With a wee bit of time up our sleeves, let's play a song from an album. Well, actually, it was an EP, to be fair. Crazy from the Heat had been released as David LaRoth's first solo effort. It was bubbling under at number 49 on our album chart. On it came some awesome songs, including this. The cover of the Beach Boys classic from 20 years earlier in 1965. David LaRoth, California Girls.

0: David LaRoth going crazy from the heat. That was the name of his EP at number 49 on our album chart. And the California Girls are turning out to be a bit of a hit for him. Beach Boys, of course, doing it 20 years earlier in 1965. Our countdown will continue in a moment. Don't go anywhere.
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1: We are into the second hour of this week's New Zealand Retro Weekly Top 40 Countdown. It's August 1985, 41 years into the past. Should we carry on? I reckon.
0: Press the button, my friend. Send me back into time.
1: China Crisis had the biggest hit of their career in 1985, with a song said to be written about Ray Charles, but also a visual artist called Man Ray, describing it as a play on words. China Crisis, Black Man Ray.

0: 30 on this week's New Zealand Retro Weekly Top 40 Countdown. Black Man Ray from China Crisis had been on our chart for 12 weeks. Down a bit though from 17 the previous week to number 30. Number 29. Well, it's Kim Carnes at number 29. She said her eldest son...
1: Who is it?
0: ...struggled with nightmares and a fear of the dark as a child, prompting her to write Crazy in the Night, barking at airplanes. It's Kim Carnes.

0: Kim Carnes in Crazy in the Night at number 29. That song had been on our chart for 4 weeks, down from 28, just one spot. The album Barking at Airplanes was inspired by her golden retriever that used to bark at aeroplanes, and she thought that's a good title for an album.
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2: Number 28.
0: Well, in 1985, the Style Council had released their second album. The album was called Our Favourite Shop. The album at number 7 on our album chart this week. It had been there for 6 weeks. Walls Come Tumbling Down at number 28. It's

0: Council adopting a brassy sound for Walls Come Tumbling Down. Number 28 on our chart this week, up from number 36 from the previous week. It'll be in the chart for 6 weeks. Our favourite shop over there on the album chart at number 7. Wish we could get at our favourite shop. See what I did there?
1: Number 27.
0: Now, I've said it before, I'll say it again. There was hardly a time in the 1980s when New Order wasn't on our chart. From the album Low Life at number 21 on our album chart, a number 27 song, The Perfect Kiss. It's New Order.

0: The New Zealand Retro Weekly Top 40 Countdown, The Perfect Kiss from New Order. It's been in our chart for 6 weeks, holding steady at number 27, the album Low Life, number 21. And we're going to check in with our news desk, Darren Mills, in just a moment.
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1: Kia ora. I'm Darren Mills, and here are some of the news stories and events from around the world back in August of 1985. On the 1st of August, Russian KGB officer Vitaly Yurchenko defected to the US in Rome, naming Americans Ronald Pelton and Edward Lee Howard as KGB agents. He later defected back to the Soviet Union. On the 5th of August, the establishment of the Rock and Roll Hall of Fame was announced. August 14, Michael Jackson bought ATV Music, including the publishing rights to most of the Beatles catalogue. That was for $47.5 million. 10 years later, he sold half of his interest to Sony for $150 million. And that was just some of the news making headlines and events from around the world back in August of 1985. I'm Darren Mills, and now it's back to the hits on the New Zealand Retro Weekly Top 40 Countdown with Rob Walker.
2: Thanks, Darren. And Darren Mills will have New Zealand news headlines from August of 85 later in the show.
3: Number 26
2: song is a cover. I didn't know it was at the time, to be honest with you.
3: What?
2: In 1983, the song Obsession was performed by Michael DeBars and Holly Knight. It was in a movie called A Night in Heaven. But near the end of 84, an LA-based band called Animotion recorded a version for their debut album, Obsession, at 26. It's Animotion.

0: They were described as a retro science fiction band. I didn't know that was a category. And Emotion at number 26. With Obsession, they'd been in the chart for 8 weeks.
1: Number 25.
0: We kicked off this week's countdown with an amazing song from the album Songs from the Big Chair from Tears for Fears. This week, our number 10 album. Another song appears in our chart at number 25. From their very same album, Everybody Wants to Rule the World. It's

0: Everybody wants to rule the world. Tears for Fears have been in our chart for 11 weeks. Well, that's on this week at number 25. The song originally entitled Everybody Wants to Go to War. An interesting little nugget at the end of the song. You'll hear the line, so sad they had to fade it. And it was a bit of a poke at the record company for having to fade one of the other songs on the album in order to fit. Amazing, eh?
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2: Number 24.
0: Well, a bit of a change of pace for our number 24 song, and it comes from the musical Chess. It was a concept album at this stage. It was to turn into a musical on stage the very next year. The album was at number 32 this week, back in 1985. From it, Elaine Page and Barbara Dixon. And I

0: I know him so well. Elaine Page and Barbara Dixon from Chess. The musical, the soundtrack album at number 32, the people behind it, Tim Rice and Benny and Bjorn from ABBA. We are 41 years into the past and our countdown will continue in just a moment.
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3: Welcome back to our countdown. It's 1985. It's August. Number 23 comes two of the members of 10cc. In 1983, the band had gone on a bit of a recess. Godley and Cream wrote their own stuff, producing This with Trevor Horn. And a fascinating

0: Number 23 on this week's New Zealand Retro Weekly Top 40 Countdown. Two members of 10cc, Godly and Cream, and Cry. That song had been in our chart for 6 weeks at this stage.
1: Number 22.
0: Speaking of Trevor Horn, who produced that previous song, well, he also produced this one in our number 22 position. From Frankie Goes to Hollywood. It's the title track of a huge album. The album, well, to the credit of it, had been in our album chart for 28 weeks. It's the title track at 22.

0: 22, welcome to the Pleasure Dome. From Frankie Goes to Hollywood, the song had been in our chart for 12 weeks at this stage, a title track to the album that was sitting over there at number 22 on our album chart and had been there for 28 weeks. And I'm responsible for at least two copies of it.
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2: Number 21.
0: An amazing song in our number 21 position and the biggest hit for Katrina and the Waves. The song had been in our chart for 7 weeks at this stage. Now here is Katrina Leskinich talking to the team at Studio 10 back in 2016 on Network 10 in Australia about how the song came about.
3: Our guitar player in the Waves, Kimberly Rue, wrote the song, and he had really bad bronchitis. It was a very cold February in England. He rode his bike 27 miles to our rehearsal studio and he said, I've got this new song. It's called Walking on Sunshine. And he said, oh, well, that should brighten things up. It was kind of not a very characteristic song for us because we were a little bit more Ramonesy, a bit more rock and roll. And that was very, very lightweight. But after we rehearsed it once, I did say, you know, Kim, that Sunshine song, I can't get it out of my head. And he said, well, that's a good thing if it has a little bit of the irritation factor.
0: Walking on Sunshine at number 20.

0: And on this week's countdown, this week of August of 1985, Walking on Sunshine from Katrina and the Waves, the song had been in the chart for 7 weeks. The song makes about $1 million US every year, even to this day, although these days the song is officially owned by BMG, who bought the rights to the song for about $16 million about 10 years ago, and I think the band's done very well from it. Our countdown will continue with our top 20 shortly. Right in the middle, right smack dab in the middle of the 1980s.
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0: With a wee bit of time up our sleeves, let's play a song from an album sitting at number 34 on our album chart and been there for about 3 weeks, called Behind the Sun. It's Eric Clapton, but it's a collaboration with Phil Collins. He produced the album. Been in the chart for 3 weeks. This song from it, it's Forever Man.

Forever Man, Eric Clapton from his album Behind the Sun, a number 34 album this week. Our countdown continues in just a moment this week of August of 1985.

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1: In the immortal words of Bon Jovi. We most certainly are. We're halfway through this week's New Zealand Retro Weekly Top 40 Countdown. This week, the beginning of August of 1985. Let's get into it.
2: Number 20.
1: Well, in 1984, Duran Duran were a little bit tired of the relentless touring and promotion of Duran Duran. And a couple from the band, Andy and John Taylor, formed a group with Robert Palmer and Tony Thompson of Chic, and calling themselves The Power Station, releasing a version of the T-Rex classic from 1971 on our chart at number 20 this week. It's Get It On, Bang A Gong, The Power Station.

0: Get it on. Bang It Gong, the original from 1971 from T-Rex. Mark Bolan wrote the song. It's the Power Station at number 20.
1: Number 19.
0: Scritti Politti was a UK band that was formed back in 1977. But by 1985, they'd released their second album called Cupid and Psych 85, interesting title, and a reggae-style track from the album The Word Girl, Flesh and Blood, on our charted

0: New Zealand Retro Weekly Top Footy Countdown, Scritti Politti with Ranking N, The Word Girl at number 19. That song has been in the chart for 6 weeks, holding steady at 19. Their album Cupid and Psych 85 at number 15 on the album chart. Pretty new too. Only been in the chart for 2 weeks at this stage.
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0: It's Kiwi music in our number 18 position from The Mockers. They were at the height of their pop prowess in the middle of the 1980s, and co-writer Gary Curtis wrote the song after hearing reports of the 1984 Queen Street riot in Auckland, which was an outdoor concert which had featured The Mockers.
2: A lower court hearing in Auckland today is expected to be shown videotapes of last December's Aotearoa Square rock concert, which preceded the Queen Street riot.
0: It's One Black Friday at number 18.

0: Number 18 on this week's New Zealand Retro Weekly Top 40 Countdown, One Black Friday from The Mockers, halfway between a mod and a rocker. The song had been in the chart for 5 weeks at this stage, down from number 13 to number 18.
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0: In 1983, Brian Adams had played over 100 concerts with the band Journey. He was their opening act for their Frontiers tour, and he was inspired by one of Journey's hits, the song Faithfully. It inspired him to write, well, possibly one of the biggest songs he's ever had, Heaven. Brian Adams on our chart this week at number 17.

0: Oh, what a gorgeous song. Heaven from Bryan Adams at number 17 from the album Reckless, the album at number 20 on the album chart. Did you know the song almost didn't make it onto the album? Here, Bryan Adams thought, oh, it doesn't quite suit what I'm trying to do with the album Reckless. And then at the last minute, he changed his mind. Our countdown continues in a moment. It's 41 years into the past. It's August 1985.
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1: I'm Darren Mills, and here are some of the news stories and events from here in New Zealand back in August of 1985. August 5, and the government announced it would contribute $50,000 to the Gisborne Merrill Relief Fund. It would also subsidise dollar for dollar other contributions to the fund over $50,000 following flooding in the Gisborne region in late July of 1985. 6th of August, just over $1 million of the $4.1 million pledged by New Zealanders during the previous month's Live Aid concert had been collected and banked. And on the 26th of August, the French government denied knowledge of bombing the Greenpeace flagship, the Rainbow Warrior, in Auckland on the 10th of July. And that was just some of the news making headlines and events from here in New Zealand back in August of 1985. I'm Darren Mills, and now it's back to the hits on the New Zealand Retro Weekly Top 40 Countdown with Rob Walker.
2: Thanks, Darren. 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
3: Number 16.
2: At number 16 comes a song from the late Bob Marley and the Wailers, the song on our chart in 85, despite the fact that it was recorded on the chart in 1980. It was due to the fact that their greatest hits album, Legend, had been released, and from it, the song is back in the charts. Could

Could You Be Loved? Bob Marley and the Wailers on the Retro Top 40 Countdown at number 16. The song has been in our chart for 25 weeks in total, up from number 23 this week to number 16. It's 1985.

2015 comes a song that was huge, and a lot of people didn't know at the time it was a cover. Yeah, Paul Young is on our chart with a song written by Daryl Hall and first recorded in 1980 by Hall & Oates, but they didn't release it as a single. Every Time You Go Away, Paul Young, at number 15.

0: Every Time You Go Away at number 15 from Paul Young from the album The Secret of Association, our number 5 album over there on the album chart. The song written by Daryl Hall, Hall & Oates doing it originally but not releasing it as a single. Daryl Hall says he loves that version. In fact, it's one of his favourite covers of any of his songs.
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2: Number 14.
0: Well, it's Brian Ferry from an album called Boys and Girls in our number 14 slot. The album in our number 13 position on the album chart. It's one of its most popular songs and it features David Gilmour on guitar. You know, David Gilmour from Pink Floyd. And also Dire Straits' Guy Fletcher on keyboards. Slave to Love, Brian Ferry at number 14.

0: Number 14 on the New Zealand Retro Weekly Top 40 Countdown from this week of the start of August of 1985, Slave to Love, Brian Ferry. Great song. In our chart for 6 weeks, sitting at number 14 this week. The album Boys and Girls, actually a really good album. Go and give it a listen. Our countdown will continue in a moment. Stand by.
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3: Welcome back to the countdown, 1985, this week of August. And our number 13 song is, it's so catchy, it's not funny, from Dead or Alive. The song produced by Stock Aitken and Waterman. Now here is the late Pete Burns of Dead or Alive on how he came up with the song using a Luther Vandross song.
4: Because I couldn't play an instrument, I used to listen to the break sections on other sections of other people's records and sing songs over them. And one day I came across this song by an artist called Luther Vandross, who was amazing. And it was, I wanted your love, baby, your love. And I started going, you spin me right round, round like a record, right round, baby, round, round. I went to the band and sung it, and they hadn't heard the Luther Vandross one, so they came up with all the notes, and then I had Spin Me.
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0: Number 13, the new Spin Me Round, Like a Record, Baby. Dead or Alive had been in the chart for 12 weeks with that song at this stage, down from number 10. Produced by Stock, Aitken and Waterman. And Pete Burns, of course, no longer with us.
1: Number 12.
0: What song has appeared in both Aussie TV shows Home and Away and also Neighbours? Well, it's been in the background.

0: Number 12 on this week's New Zealand Retro Weekly Top 40 Countdown, A Soul Kind of Feeling from the Dynamic Hypnotics. Yeah, it was a good song. It was the only hit they actually had from the Aussie band. The song had been in the chart for 4 weeks. Up for number 23, though, to number 12 this week.
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0: Number 11. Over there on our album chart was an album in number 2 called Little Creatures from Talking Heads. It's a great album and it had been in the album chart for 5 weeks. At number 11 on our singles chart was a song from that album, The Lady Don't Mind. It's Talking Heads on the Retro Top 40.
2: Number 11.

0: We never really did find out what it was that the lady don't mind talking heads on our chart at number 11. They've been in the chart for 4 weeks at this stage from Little Creatures. We're not far from our top 10 as we make our way to our number one song of this week of August of 1985.
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1: Over on our album chart, there was an album that had been in the album chart for 53 weeks. To put that into perspective, just over a year. I think you could have worked it out yourself. But the album was huge. Born in the USA, and even after being in the album chart for a year, was still at number 16. Let's play a song from Born in the USA. It's I'm on Fire, Bruce Springsteen.

0: Bruce Springsteen, and I'm on Fire from the album Born in the USA, our number 16 album this week in 1985, having been in our album chart for an amazing 53 weeks, and it went on to stay longer. Just think about that for a moment. Hey, our countdown continues in a moment. Stay there.
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0: We're back with the Retro.
1: Hang on to something. We're into the final hour of this week's New Zealand Retro Weekly Top 40 Countdown this week of August. Start of August, 1985. Should we do it? All right, let's get into our top 10.
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1: Hey, our number 10 song comes from Alison Moyet, and it's a cover. It was written in 1944, recorded by Billie Holiday. Can you believe that? Holy cow. Alison Moyet released her own version of the song as a non-album single because she just wanted to give her fans something a bit different. That Old Devil Called Love at number 10.
5: The

40s. On our chart in 85 from Alison Moyet. The song had been at the chart for 9 weeks at this stage. Number nine. It's His Royal Purpleness in our number nine position. And the Revolution had released their album Around the World in a Day. It was at number 27 on her album chart. From it comes this incredibly catchy song about a woman who wears a raspberry beret. At number 9.

0: The New Zealand Retro Weekly Top 40 Countdown, the late Prince and the Revolution. Raspberry Beret at number 9. The song had been in our chart for a mere 3 weeks at this stage and already in our top 10. Imagine that. And the album, Around the World in a Day, at number 27. Over there, no, no, just there, on the album chart.
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0: Number 8 comes a song from the Eurythmics that Annie Lennox didn't like at first until they started actually recording it. Would I Lie to You from the album Be Yourself Tonight at number 8.

0: I Lied to You. They were trying to achieve an R&B feel with that song. Turned out to be a fantastic pop song. From the Eurythmics, at number 8, they've been in the chart for 8 weeks. From their album Be Yourself Tonight, which was also at number 8. I'm seeing a trend developing over there on our album chart. Our countdown continues in a moment. It's this week of August of 1985.
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2: In sunny Whakatane and across the eastern Bay of Plenty, this is 1XX.
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1: Number 7. The band, the Netherworld Dancing Toys, will be forever associated with one of the biggest songs ever in the middle of the 1980s to come out of New Zealand. Here is the late Malcolm Black.
7: For Today was written in 1983 or 84, mainly by our other guitarist vocalist Nick Sampson. It's about girls that he loved or loves. The song is probably best known as featuring a very young Annie Crummer. She was 18 at the time. We'd heard her singing on a couple of coffee ads on TV and radio and thought that she would just be perfect for the song. We gave her about 32 bars of absolute space and she filled them just perfectly.
1: For Today, Netherworld Dancing Toys at number 7.

are the amazing vocals of Annie Crummer with Near the World Dancing Toys and For Today. They've been in the chart for 4 weeks, this week at number 7, from the album Painted Years, which was a brand new entry on our album chart, at number 19 this week, 41 years ago. Number 6. Well, it was 1985 when Go West first appeared in the music scene. They'd released their debut album, simply called Go West. It was number 12 on our album chart already after only 2 weeks. The first single to come from it, We Close Our Eyes, at number 6.

0: We Close Our Eyes from Go West. That song had been in the chart for 9 weeks. Yeah, that was their debut release. The first time we'd heard from them. Catchy as heck. From their album, sitting at number 12.
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0: Number 5. It was December of 1984 when the movie Beverly Hills Cop appeared on our theatre screens. And the soundtrack album was released as well. Now, this week in 1985, that album was sitting at number 46. It had fallen off the top 40 on the album chart. But from it comes this piece of music from Harold Faltermeyer. XLF at number 5.

0: Number five on this week's New Zealand Retro Weekly Top 40 Countdown, XLF, from Harold Faltermeyer from the Beverly Hills Cop soundtrack, the album, over there on the album chart. Had been there for 12 weeks. Of course, the thing was to be resurrected somewhat in 2005. How could you forget Crazy Frog? As much as I've tried to, our countdown continues in a moment.
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Welcome back to our countdown, this week's New Zealand Retro Weekly Top 40 Countdown. We're in August of 1985, and our number four song comes from U2. It comes from The Edge, who'd come up with a piece of music prior to 1983. And in the end of 83, U2 had started working on the album The Unforgettable Fire, presented it to Bono, who came up with the lyrics. The Unforgettable

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That's U2 on the New Zealand Retro Weekly Top 40 Countdown. The song inspired by the band visiting an exhibition from the victims of the atomic bombings of Hiroshima and Nagasaki. Number three. Madonna

On our chart from her second album, Like a Virgin. Now, Like a Virgin was sitting at number one on our album charts, which is pretty impressive. It had been there for 28 weeks at this stage. From it comes a song that appears in the third series of Stranger Things, It's Angel, it's Madonna.

0: Madonna and Angel at number 3, down from number 2 from the previous week. Song has been on our chart for 7 weeks at this stage, from the album, a number 1 album, Like a Virgin.
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0: Yes, it's Madonna again, but this time the song's not from Like a Virgin. In fact, the song's from the soundtrack of a movie called Vision Quest. It's Crazy for You, Madonna at number 2.

0: number two on the New Zealand Retro Weekly Top 40 Countdown this week of August of 1985, Madonna. Crazy for You, the record company wasn't keen on releasing the song at first, so they did in the end. It's just as well, I mean, it became a huge hit. So two songs in a row from Madonna to almost round out our countdown, because our number one song is just around the corner from this week of August of 1985.
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2: Alrighty then, it's time to bring you your number one song for this week of August of 1985. As I push that button. Your number one song comes from an English musician called Paul Hardcastle, who'd watched a movie about the Vietnam War, and he started comparing his own life at the age of 19 to those of the soldiers featured in the movie Vietnam Requiem, because they were only 19, turning it into this masterpiece. It's 19, Paul Hardcastle at number one.
3: In 1965, Vietnam seemed like just another foreign war, but it wasn't. It was different in many ways, and so were those who did the fighting. In World War II, the average age of the combat soldier was 26.

0: There it is, your number one song for this week of 1985. 19 from Paul Hardcastle, who'd been in the chart for 4 weeks, holding steady at number one. Mike Oldfield gets a credit, a songwriting credit in the song, due to the fact that he took Paul Hardcastle to court, because the melody of the song is very close to a musical sequence in Tubular Bells, and he won, which means he got a share of the royalties and a co-writing credit. And that's it. That's our countdown for this week. Thanks to Rick Perry for the intros. Thanks to Darren Mills for the retro news headlines. Thanks to Dan O'Day and Ali Force Productions. Thanks to Radio Express in the USA as well. And thanks to all of our local stations right across the country and in Rarotonga, Australia, the USA and the UK. Look for us on Facebook, NZ Retro 40. 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Go and check it out. Next week, we look at the charts of August of 1988. Looking forward to doing that. Thanks to me old mate Azza for putting the show together. Until next week, look after yourself. You know I worry about you. Until then, my name's Rob Walker, and I'm out of here.
1: 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I'm Rick Perry.

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What a girl wants, what a girl needs. More variety. 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
0: 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You know, when you're drawing from the 50s, 60s, 70s, and 80s, you never know what you're going to hear next. I'll be giving you some of the stories behind the songs. 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

woke all alone one Sunday morning with this song stuck in my head. And in that moment, something or someone spoke to me. They said there was still a verse that needed to be written for this song. And to get up and write it down. There's a book that's sitting in your house somewhere that could use some dusting off. There's a man who died for all our sins. Hang him from the cross. You can give your life to Jesus and he'll give you a second chance.

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Hello and welcome to another 3 hours of the very best of country music on behalf of myself, that's Paul Hazell, and my world of country. Over the next 3 hours, I'll be presenting a wonderfully diverse mix of country music from across the country music spectrum down through the decades and from artists recorded around the world. So let's get straight on with the music.

0: Street.
1: Hello, once again, everybody. It's Paul Hazel back again in the chair and looking forward to the next 3 hours, as always. I've got some lovely material lined up for you. Some of it very recent releases, but a lot really delving back into the old archives and a good few rarities in there as well. So I know some of the collectors like to hear some of the older, rarer things. And the three tracks that started us out on this occasion are Art Fish, first of all, and he was doing Dig a Little Deeper, and that's a new single from Nashville Gold Records. And that was followed by Geary and John. That's Geary Allen and John Gooding. You may recall we played a track by them quite recently, and I was sort of raving about how good they are. Really, really good on their instruments and good on their vocals too. And that one was called I Can Tell When I'm Not Wanted. I can associate with that. And that's very good too, and that's on Mountain Fever. Of course, Mountain Fever, one of the really well respected labels today for acoustic and bluegrass music. And then finally we had an award-winning lady from the UK. Her name is Emma Jane, not to be confused with Emma Jean from Australia. This was Emma Jane.

And her single is called Magic, and it has won awards. It's doing very, very well for itself. And I have to say, I listened. It had my feet tapping. I rather enjoyed it too. And that actually came through from country music social media. Well, let's stay with the recently released singles for a moment, but this time very much in the bush ballad vein, because we're going over to Australia and a recently released single by William Alexander, and this is Happy Singing Stockman.

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The show embraces all styles of country music, all eras, from today's sounds back to the 1920s, and any country where good country music is played. You're very welcome to email me with requests, dedications, or feedback. The address is Paul Hazel's World of Country.

paulhazelscountry@gmail.com. The show has a Facebook page too, just called Paul Hazel's World of Country, where I post information about forthcoming shows and other news. And we have a private Facebook group recently set up where listeners can chat and exchange views between or during the shows. That group is called Friends of Paul Hazel's World of Country. Just ask to join and you will be admitted. Please get in touch. Let me know what you think of the show. And don't forget that email address, paulhazelsworldofcountry@gmail.com.

And there's one of the current favourite songs in honky-tonk music, and just a touch of Western swing here and there too. The song, of course, was I've Got Nowhere to Go But Crazy, and that version was by Darren Wright. Right, well, we're moving straight on. We're going up across the border to Canada now, and Stomping Tom Connors, one of the legendary artists of the Canadian scene, and a beautiful number that he's got called Prairie Moon.

Oh, yes, a really, really good artist. Stompin' Tom Connors, an absolute legend in Canada and very well known around the world. And it's such a shame that we lost him when we did. He's been gone a few years now, but still very fondly remembered and loved. He was a very prolific artist, but you don't see his recordings around very much now. Okay, let's move on. And one of the modern names in bluegrass music is Lorraine Jordan, and her band is the Country Grass Band. And here on this track, she's also joined by T.G. Shepherd. And the song is I Loved Them Everyone. Sounds like fun.

Now, one of the finest voices ever to sing country music, or for that matter, Western music, was that of Rex Allen Sr. And he did a couple of gospel albums, and it was the first of those that has become quite rare. It's a beautiful album called The Faith of a Man, and from it I'm going to play you This World Is Not My Home. This is Rex Allen.

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1: 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Degrees of
2: 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I'm Darren Mills with the most unique show on radio. 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
4: Paul Hazell's World of Country.

That was the sound of Paul Kraft. Now, you may not know his name. It's possible you don't. He was very well known as a songwriter, but he was also a performer, not only in country music, but also in bluegrass. He had a wonderful background. He was actually originally came from Memphis and later lived in Nashville. As a songwriter, his material was recorded by people like Kenny Rogers, Randy Travis, The Eagles, Linda Ronstadt, and a whole long list of names, but he also recorded some very well-known hits, songs like Blue Heartache, the one Dropkick Me Jesus Through the Goalposts of Life. I remember that one was a bit controversial when it first came out. Also Midnight Flyer. And he played in some very well-known and very famous bluegrass bands, for instance, Jimmy Martin's Sunny Mountain Boys. He recorded in later years for a Dutch record label, the Strictly Country label, and they produced and specialised in bluegrass and related forms of music, and that track comes from one of his albums with Strictly Country. And the title, as you probably guessed, was I'm a Travelling Man. Well, now something utterly and completely different. This is a real rarity. It comes from a little 10-inch LP. And I'm being a little bit daring here because the condition of the record is not very good. It's extremely rare. And I've never seen another copy of it. And so I've pulled out as much as possible of the pops and clicks, but I've no doubt you'll still hear some. But I thought it might be of interest because it is a rarity. It's by the Japanese artist Jimmy Takita. And it's a lovely version of Carry Me Back to Old Virginia.

Carry Me Back to Old Virginie, as sung by Japan's Jimmy Takita. I included the song because it comes from a time when a large part of the world should be ashamed of itself, quite honestly. And I don't make political comments. I'm merely saying that we do not agree today with what caused that song to be written. It was actually written by an Afro-American artist who also worked as a minstrel. And I think when we listen to the words, it's a very good reminder to us of what we should not go back to ever. Right, well, let's lighten the mood a little bit, and I've got a really lovely little bit of old-timey music here. J.E. Maynor and his Mountaineers, quite often used Daddy John Love as a vocalist. And I'm not sure whether this one features Daddy John Love or not, but because it's not clear from the recording, and I can't find any definite details as to who is playing. But here is J.E. Maynor and his Mountaineers, and Yodeling Mountaineer.

Oh, I love that yodeling. When you listen to that, you know, one's immediately made to think about Gobel Reeves, the Texas Drifter, or if you happen to live down under, then you're almost certainly the likes of Tex Morton would come to mind. Even Wolf Carter used to do a little bit of that kind of thing too. I rather suspect that Daddy John Love would have heard Gobel Reeves, because as far as I know, Tex Morton had not been over there by that particular time. Of course, he was over there later on in the during the 1950s, possibly even towards the end of the 1940s. But I don't think he'd been over there by that time, and it's very unlikely that whoever was doing the yodeling there would have heard Tex Morton. So I suspect the influence came from Gobel Reeves. But interesting, nevertheless. And Daddy John Love yodeled, but it's unclear whether he was actually on that recording or not. I've looked at discographies of J.E. Maynard's Mountaineers, and it states quite clearly that he did record with them, but it doesn't say that he was on that particular record. And I've also looked at a discography of Daddy John Love, and it doesn't mention that he sang on that particular song. So I don't know. If anybody out there does, I know we've got some listeners who are really into their discographies, and I'm thinking of the likes of Andrew Smith, for instance, who wrote the book on Tex Morton, and he might well have come across information that would help to clarify that point. Just one of those fascinating little points that collectors like to discuss and mull over, but probably of absolutely no consequence to the rest of the world. Okay, moving on from J.E. Maynard, let's come up to more towards the era of rockabilly, and an artist who was very good at doing both ballads and rockabilly, and I'm talking about Sanford Clarke. Now, there were definite country influences, but I would say from what I've heard of Sanford Clarke that he was probably leaned more towards rockabilly, but I've got a song here that you might appreciate as being one of the ones that were much more country influenced. This is Sanford Clarke and Son of a Gun.

There he goes. That's Sanford Clark. And we don't hear very much about him these days, but I thought he had a very pleasant voice, and I rather like that track. Right, now moving on, we're bringing it forward quite a bit now, but still back a fair few years, but not as far back as that one. This is Liz Anderson, who continued to record for many years. She was a big star at one stage, also, of course, the mother of Lynn Anderson, and Liz retained a very good voice even towards the later years of her career. And this track was a single of hers, and right towards the end of her career, and she still sounds good. This is Alpha and Omega by Liz Anderson.

Liz Anderson. Alpha and Omega. You know, believe it or not, the notes, I've just been checking back, and the notes I was sent about that track say that she was in her 80s when she recorded that track. Now, isn't that amazing? Anyway, it's also unusual for her to be heard with a bluegrass backing, but it fitted very well, didn't it? And while we're on the subject of bluegrass, why don't we have another bluegrass track by a real bluegrass band? And this time it's the Black Mountain Bluegrass Boys, and they're giving us a lovely instrumental that they call Gold Rush.

Oh, I really love that. That was the Black Mountain Bluegrass Boys and Gold Rush. Now, I was out recently. I got taken shopping by my loving better half, and I always wander off and go looking through the charity shops and things to see what I can pick up. And I found a copy of an album by a group with which I was not familiar. And the name of the group was the Old Country Crow. And it looked very country, and so I bought it, and I thought I'll take it home. And I've been reading up on them a little bit, and it looks as if they've got a long pedigree going back, with the individual members have all had a passion for music at one time or another. And I was surprised to find that they're based in the county of Kent, which is not so terribly far from where I live. And so I was looking this up, and I took this CD that I'd bought, and there is a definite country influence in the music. I wouldn't call it a country album, but then I don't think they ever intended it to be a country album, but it definitely does have some country influences. So I thought, yes, it's country enough to include it. It's out on

the edges of country music, and of course World of Country includes all the different styles and subgenres and variations. This is very much a hybrid album in my view. It's a hybrid of lots of different styles, so there's little elements of pop and rock and country and so on, all built in there. So this is the Old Country Crows, and I Won't Be Coming Home Tonight.

And that was the Dutch artist Janet Bo Davis, and we've played her many times in the past, and I've just found that track in amongst some other tracks that were sent to me some time back, and I thought, well, let's give it a go, because she's a consistently good artist and has some very good songs, and I rather like the backing on that track too, and I also love her voice. So the name to remember, Janet Bo Davis, and the Janet is spelt with two N's, and Bo Davis is actually spelt Bodawes, but it's pronounced Bo Davis.

David McLaughlin there and the Ballad of Wanago. Well, now we're going to have a complete change of tempo and style because we've got a lady here with a very firm message for her fella. This is Jackie Henderson and Not the Only Game in Town.

That was Della May, and that's May, M-A-E, and it's an all-girl band, and we've played a couple of tracks from them before. That one was called Turtle Dove, some beautiful modern-day bluegrass, and I really, really like their music. I like their sound, I like their gentle sound, but the fact that you can hear the vocals very clearly as well. Okay, now coming up in a few moments' time, we're going to have a track from one of the legends of the Irish scene, and that's Brian Cole. I know Brian's very, very popular still, even though he passed away several years ago now. In his early days, he was very influenced by the likes of Buck Owens and Slim Whitman. In later years, I think probably partially due to the fact that he was not a well man, his voice changed a little bit. He was still a very beautiful voice, but to me sounded slightly deeper, and he consequently adjusted his vocal style a little bit, but he was always one of my top favourites, and I think a huge talent. So

In a few moments, we're going to hear one of the songs that was most popular by him, his version of These Are My Mountains. So that's Brian Cole. And that'll be coming up right after you've listened to how you can make contact with us and send in your requests, your comments, or your dedications. 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The email address is paulhazelsworldofcountry@gmail.com. The show has a Facebook page too, just call Paul Hazel's World of Country, where I post information about forthcoming shows and other news. And we have a private Facebook group where listeners can chat and exchange views during or between the shows. That group is called Friends of Paul Hazel's World of Country. Just ask to join and you'll be admitted. I look forward to hearing from you.

Ah, the inimitable Sourdough Slim Crowder. His real name's Rick Crowder, but he'd been known as Sourdough Slim for as many years as I've known of him. A really, really nice guy, and he was a sort of a guest on the show, it must have been the better part of a couple of years ago now. He doesn't do things like Zoom and all the IT stuff, so I sent him some questions. He recorded his answers onto a tape, and we built a program, a part of the program around it. But a really lovely gentleman, and so, so talented. And there, a beautiful version of an old Jimmy Rogers number, completely brings it back to life again, doesn't he? That was the Mean Mama Blues, and as I say, that was Sourdough Slim. Well, let's go from that Slim to another Slim, and this time on the other side of the world, and it's a song written by a third Slim. The guy that first recorded this song was Slim Dusty. The guy who's going to sing it for us now is another Aussie. His name is Slim Connor, and he had an album out called Picture of Home, and this is one of the tracks on it. It's a beautiful song called Dreaming on the Slip Rail.

Slim Connor there, and his version of an old Slim Dusty song, Dreaming on the Slip Rail, and a bit of yodeling that was sort of half Slim Dusty, half Gordon Parsons, I think, that little bit. Right, well, let's stay with Australia, because I've got a lovely bit of rockabilly for you now. This is George Mack and the Trailblazers. This one goes back a lot of years, and it was a real rarity until we included it in one of the series of three albums called Stirrings Down Under. And this one comes from Volume 3, and they're on the BACM label. That's British Archive of Country Music. So anybody that wants them, you can find them. So here's George Mack with Keep Your Motor Hot.

Now, we had a couple of little yodels on those earlier tracks a few moments ago. So I thought it might be nice to have a track which is a real yodeling song. And this is one made famous by Rosalie Allen and covered by Canada's Terry Parker. This is Wide Rolling Plains.

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11: Paul Hazel's World of Country.

And we've just had two tracks in a row, both of them fairly recently released as singles. The first one was Gary Buck from Canada, and he's got an excellent reputation, very good artist, does a mixture of sort of fairly modern stuff and also a lot of Western swing and honky-tonk type country, and there was leaning much towards the Western swing side of things there with I Guess I Do. And that was followed up by a recent single from Ireland by Norman Borland and Mary Hoey, and they were doing Let's Dance the Whole World Away, and that's going to be a lot of dancing. Well, now we're going to completely change the tempo and the style, because we've got a very modern single coming up by one of the young artists who are up and coming in the UK, and this is Sammy Saravia and Gotta Get Back.

And that was Sammy Saravia. And now we're going to move on to a rodeo song, because rodeo songs are always popular, whether they're rodeo songs from America or Canada, Australia, New Zealand. It's always of interest to a lot of our listeners. And so I've got a rodeo song lined up for you right now. The singer is Tom McIver, who was very well known for his rodeo songs. And this one's about a very famous horse that nobody could ride. We've heard lots of them, haven't we, through the years. In America, there was Strawberry Roan, and Wilf Carter used to sing about a lot of them. In Australia, we had the likes of Aristocrat and Rocky Ned. And another one was Curio. And Australia's Smokey Dawson used to sing the song about this horse that was known at the Maribel Rodeo. And he wrote a song called Curio of Maribel. Well, this one is about the same horse, but it's called Curio, You're the Queen of the Rodeo. This is Tom McIver.

0: While all the other stations play the same old songs over and over again, we are always playing something different. 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
1: Paul Hazell's World of Country.

that was Becky Denton and her current single, Barefooting. Now we're going to have a few slightly older tracks. Not very, very old and early ones, but quite a bit earlier than what we've just been playing. And we're going to start off with a track from Dave Isbell and Satisfied or Sorry.

Oh, yes, Dave Isbell. And we're doing okay for the rockabilly stuff, aren't we, today? Right, here's something very different to that, and very, very enjoyable, though. The Acrobat label has been busy. I think they're

Always busy. They're a bit like Jasmine, you know, forever working on something and finding out all different people that they can release. This time it's a very well known and much respected name. It's a double album on Chet Atkins. There's a total of 28 tracks on CD 1 and a total of 31 tracks on CD 2. The only thing that determines the number of tracks with these labels is how much they can fit in them, and that's determined by the length of the tracks themselves. The album's called Walk Don't Run, and then subtitled the early albums 1953 to 1958. Now, I've picked out one track. It was really hard doing so. I had to listen to about 20 of them and then eventually narrowed it down to one track. Very frustrating, because I'd like to play you a whole lot. But here's Chet Atkins' version of the Black Mountain Rag.

that doesn't that guy just make you go cross-eyed just thinking about what he's doing with his fingers when he's playing that guitar? There's some superb performances there, and because Acrobat operate, as do so many of these reissue labels, they operate in the field of 78s and so on, sometimes the sound quality can be quite variable, but this one is taken apparently completely from LPs, and that they've done a good job on the tracks I've listened to. I've not listened to the whole thing yet, but on the tracks I have listened to, the sound quality is actually very good, and they've managed to do some very good remastering on it. The whole album has got a 20-page booklet written by Paul Watts, who of course writes the booklets for a lot of their country music productions, and beautiful cover to it as well, some nice artwork, and the albums that the tracks are taken from are listed on the back here with the names of the songs that are taken from each album, so you've got just about every detail you could hope for. Okay, let's move on to something else now. And I've got a track lined up here by the bluegrass band Summer Wages, and it's a lovely version of Blue-Eyed Darling.

Oh, yeah, I'm really like that. I know the purists will say, oh, that's not country, that's more like jazz. But that's what it is. It's a band that plays a mix of traditional jazz, country and Western swing. And in fact, it's a combination of two acts, because you've got Henry Yeater, who is actually a country singer and a singer of other kinds of songs as well. And you've also got... and I'm not sure of the pronunciation here, Aiji Hanayoka and his Dixie Ramblers. And between them, they were doing a sort of a semi sort of country jazz version of Move It On Over. So undoubtedly a country song. But doesn't it just go to show you how Hank Williams' music was really the roots of rock and roll? Because if you didn't know that was a Hank Williams song, you'd have thought it was a jazz version of a rock and roll number. I think it's great. That album by Henry Yeater, it includes all kinds of things, including even Jimmy Rogers songs as well. So it really is a quite superb album, and I've never seen it anywhere else. I managed to get hold of the one copy, and so I've started playing them to you. We did have one a few weeks back, and there's another one there today. When we eventually do our Country Meets Jazz special, I've no doubt that Henry Yeater will have to come into it, because he's such a classic example of how jazz and country music can interact. Now, here's something else of interest too. You will recall that in recent weeks I've been talking about Tony Ridgway, lead member of Rocking Horse, a South African band. And Tony has picked up on the fact that I kept on saying how difficult it was to try and keep up with what's going on the South African scene. And he has very kindly sent me quite a number of tracks, and that has actually ended up with us being able to play some more recent recordings from the South African scene. I've got quite a few recordings, but a lot of them go way, way back. And so they don't really give you an indication of what's happening today. So I like to continue to play the old ones, but I also like to play you some of the more recent recordings too. And we've got one right now. I played you recently a song written, you may recall it, Dear Child, written by Celise Van Wyk, about and aimed at children from broken homes, letting them know that there is always someone there to support them. And Celise is a well-established artist in her own right, and one of the tracks that Tony Ridgway sent to me is a Celise track. She recalls just as Celise, and the one that I've got here I thought was rather nice, and I listened to it before I realised it was her. But I'll tell you what, it's very good, and it's called I'm On Fire. So this is Celise.

Solise fan, Vic Ware, and she just records as Solise, and the song was called I'm on Fire. Okay, well now, we did start a little bit earlier, towards the end of the last hour, we started playing some older tracks, but we didn't get very far because it was the end of the hour. So I'm going to play a few more for you now, and I think what I'll do is let them play, and then we'll go back and talk about what they were afterwards. So get your thinking caps on, maybe get a piece of paper and a pen so that you can write down who you think it is, and then I'll clarify it all for you afterwards.

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The show embraces all styles of country music, all eras, from today's sounds back to the 1920s, and any country where good country music is played. 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The show has a Facebook page too, just called Paul Hazel's World of Country, where I post information about forthcoming shows and other news. And we have a private Facebook group recently set up where listeners can chat and exchange views between or during the shows. That group is called Friends of Paul Hazel's World of Country. Just ask to join and you will be admitted. Please get in touch. Let me know what you think of the show. And don't forget that email address, paulhazelsworldofcountry@gmail.com.

And there's Gene Shepherd slipping away. We've just had four tracks in a row, all going back a fair few years, but not necessarily exactly the same sort of period. So the one you've just listened to was Gene Shepherd with a re-recording of Slipping Away that she did in later years for the First Generation label.

Prior to that, we had Dick and Lillian Barton, who recorded as Teamwork. They just called themselves Teamwork, and they were doing We Stood at the Altar. Those of you who think you recognise that song, it was, of course, the flip side of Slim Whitman's Rosemary, only then, of course, sung by Slim. Prior to that, we had Kay and Harold Williams. Harold and Kay being the offspring of the great Buddy Williams, and they were doing Two Sides to Every Story, and the whole thing was started off by a track that really caused quite a stir when I first played it, and that was by Tammy Nielsen, who I understand is still living in New Zealand, and I believe originally came from Canada, and she was doing Only Tears, very, very influenced by Patsy Cline, of course, and did some really nice recordings, but actually did quite a cross section, so there was a lot of blues, swing music, a little bit of jazz and so on that came into her recordings, but a very, very strong country influence as well. Well, now, a few years ago, I had the pleasure of putting together a 2-CD set for Jasmine on Slim Clark. And for that release, we managed to trace a lot of his rarest recordings, including many that had only ever been released on 78s or 45s. And we did that with the help of Slim's wife and daughter. One track that didn't make it on there because it had been more commonly available on an LP but has never been re-released is the one I'm going to play to you now. This is Slim Clark and My Montana Blue Eyes.

0: Now, here's a traditional sounding artist that we've not played for a long time. This is Arnold Sanford.
1: We're all born into this world without a thing.

0: CarMeg is waiting for you. 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Phone 439 6910. That's 439 6910.
1: 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The school satchels are sized to fit a school laptop and all the other essentials your child needs to get through their school day. Quality crafted school satchels, beautifully made and made to last. 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
2: Paul Hazel's World of Country.

Oh, what a great track. I really love that. From the moment those initial guitar runs and the dobro came in, I was hooked. That was the latest single by Dean Perrott, and it's a number called Home Again. And actually joining him towards the end of the song, there was another great Bush balladeer, and that was Jeff Brown. Now, there was also another Jeff Brown many years ago, but he spelt his name G-E-O-F-F. And today's Jeff Brown spells his name J-E-F-F. And so that was Dean Perrott and then joined by Jeff Brown. And it's called Home Again. I'll tell you what, if there's more like that coming from Dean Perrott, then I shall certainly be in the queue for those recordings. And I will certainly be playing them on World of Country. Okay, changing the subject, there's been quite a lot of discussion on our Friends of Paul Hazell's World of Country page on Facebook concerning Slim Whitman of late, because I made the comment that for many years Slim Whitman was our number one requested artist, and in the last year or two that has tailed off, and these days I very rarely get anybody requesting anything, and I think, you know, some listeners have said we just enjoy the variety, but particularly surprising me was that the Slim Whitman fans have stopped requesting Slim Whitman, and it's not because we don't play him, because he does get quite a few plays anyway. There's been quite a lot of discussion around it, and one member of Friends of Paul Hazell's World of Country is a guy who calls himself Bob Job. I don't know what his real name is, but that's what he calls himself. And he's actually said, please play more Slim Whitman on the show. So I thought, well, let's oblige, because I always say, if you let me know what you want to hear on the show, I'm more than happy to oblige. And of course, we do have a dedicated email address if you want to make requests. And that is Paul Hazell's World of Country at gmail.com. And Hazell, remember, it's one Z and two L's. So it's Paul Hazell's World of Country at gmail.com. Anyway, Bob Job, this one is especially for you, and it's a special treat because this is a live track that was never released, and it's Slim's beautiful version of an old Gene Autry number, which Slim later did commercially record, but this particular version was just done live with Slim and his guitar, and the song is Goodbye Little Darling Goodbye. Goodbye.

Ah, oh, yes, There's a Rainbow in Every Teardrop by Judy Lynn. But I played that because Slim co-wrote that song with Irwin King. And it's one of the very few songs that Slim wrote and had published. Right, OK, let's move on. And I've played a few sort of back catalogue tracks as the programme's gone on, but we've not really gone right the way back. So now we're going to go right the way back for just a few tracks, and I'm going to play them and do what I usually do, because I have so many of you tell me that you enjoy just guessing what they are and finding out afterwards. So we'll play a few tracks and I'll tell you what they were afterwards.

They had four really old tracks in a row, and not the easiest ones to guess at, but some of you may have got some of them, but I would think it'd be quite difficult to get them all. Right, well, the first one that we had was the Light Crust Doughboys, and a lovely bit of very early Western swing from around 1938, and that was Waiting for the Robert E. Lee. And that was followed by a track that came out briefly by mistake. It was originally issued, and that was no problem. But then later on, many years later, Bill Robertson of EMI in Australia was putting together a 3-CD set of early recordings. And one of those recordings was supposed to be Happy Go Lucky Cowhand by Smokey Dawson. But on the very early pressings of the set, they used the wrong recording of Happy Go Lucky Cowhand. And as far as I can make out, that's the one I played. And I believe it was Maury Lawson, and there was somebody singing with him. I suspect that might have been Theasa. Maury Lawson and Theasa used to record together as the Singing Lariats, and I think that may well have been those two that were doing it. But the song was Happy Go Lucky Cowhand, but instead of Smokey Dawson on the earlier pressings, it had the Maury Lawson recording. That was then followed by the Tenevah Ramblers. Now, that's the group that Jimmy Rogers was due to record with, or to audition with Ralph Peer back in 1927. And they went on and recorded without him. And that's one of the recordings they made. They must have regretted it when they saw the fame that Jimmy Rogers went on to achieve. But it was called The Longest Train I Ever Saw. But of course, the tune and the words within it also suggest it's adapted from the same song, and of course it's often known as In the Pines. And then the final one that you heard there was by Pete Pyle, and he was singing You've Broken Your Promise. Well, now time's just about caught up with us, so we're going to have one more track in a moment, but let me first of all say my farewells and thank you for listening today. I hope you'll join me again next week for another 3 hours of this wonderfully diverse world we call country music. I'm going to leave you with a recording by a New Zealand legend. Now, that's the Maori singer Johnny Cooper, who with his Range Riders made a bit of a breakthrough in New Zealand on the old HMV 78s with things like rock and roll tunes, western swing tunes and country tunes. He went on to record for the Sonic label in later years, and that's what we're going to play today, is their version of Too Late to Worry, Too Blue to Cry. All that remains for me to say now is good night, good morning, good afternoon, good evening, whatever it may happen to be in your part of the world. And until next week, from me, Paul Hazel, bye-bye. And here's Johnny Cooper.